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Put me there, bury me there. And if you see me walking still,

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98.1 The River, Mumford & Sons, and here, featuring Chris Stapleton. It's on their new album, Prize Fighter, out now. I'm Gibson. Thanks for choosing The River this morning. I'm grateful to be a part of your day until noon. Right now with Roxy Music, and More Than This.

0: Here's the latest forecast on 98.1 The River.
1: Partly sunny, warm, and humid today. Look for highs in the low to mid-80s. There will be a chance of a couple of isolated showers, especially the farther south and west you are. We will be looking at that to linger into the early evening, and then we're partly cloudy and a little cooler overnight with lows dipping into the upper 50s. On Friday, mostly sunny, highs in the upper 70s to around 80. Do look for a slight chance of a shower in the west late. Scattered shower and thunderstorm chances pick up again Friday night and into Saturday. That's your 7 weather forecast. I'm meteorologist Dan Bickford.
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Good to Be, the new one from Goose. It's on their upcoming album, Big Modern. I'm Gibson, and thanks for choosing The River this morning. 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

98.1 The River, Lake Street Dives, good together. It's Gibson. Good morning. Got a new one from Lucy Dacus next. She snuck this one in around Earth Day last month. Lucy Dacus on the river now with planting tomatoes.

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1: Nathaniel Rateliff and the Night Sweats here on the river with Hey Mama. It's Gibson. Good morning. We heard from His Golden Messenger before that, and in the middle of it, some Radiohead in there too. Casey Musgraves on the way here on the river. And don't forget, if there's a song you want to hear, shoot me a request. 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Either way, love to get one on for you. 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

0: 98.1 The River, Kacey Musgraves going through a dry spell. It's Gibson. That's on her new album, Middle of Nowhere. Thanks for choosing The River this morning. Here we are. Can't believe it's May 28th. And nominations are open in the Best of Asheville. 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

98.1 The River with My Morning Jacket's Everyday Magic. It's Gibson. David Byrne in there as well. Everybody Laughs. From his latest album, Who is the Sky? And we've got new music next here on The River from Deer Tick. Their new album, Coin-O-Matic, is due out on June 5th. And this one's called Mary Singletary.

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7: 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No major slowdowns to report so far this morning, and drive times into Asheville on I-26 are up to 28 minutes from Hendersonville, 22 minutes from Fletcher, and 14 minutes from Weaverville.
8: Here's the latest forecast on 98.1 The River.
9: Partly sunny, warm, and humid today. Look for highs in the low to mid-80s. There will be a chance of a couple of isolated showers, especially the farther south and west you are. We will be looking at that to linger into the early evening, and then we're partly cloudy and a little cooler overnight with lows dipping into the upper 50s. On Friday, mostly sunny, highs in the upper 70s to around 80. Do look for a slight chance of a shower in the west late. Scattered shower and thunderstorm chances pick up again Friday night and into Saturday. That's your 7 weather forecast. I'm meteorologist Dan Bickford.
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It's Omar Apollo with Evergreen here on the river. I'm Gibson, and good morning. Metric in there alongside Muse. And right now we've got the Eurythmics and Sweet Dreams.

0: 98.1 The River, Johnny Blue Skies and the Dark Clouds with Situation. It's Gibson. And good Thursday morning. Thanks for joining me here on the river. Just a couple of weeks away from Father's Day now. That new Johnny Blue Skies album will make a killer Father's Day gift for sure. I'd like to get that for Father's Day. 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That's why here at the river, we're giving you a chance to win $2,000 for your pops in our 2K for Father's Day giveaway. 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Wads of cash. And up next on the river, stick around. We got Nikki Lake on the way and Iron and Wine.
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98.1 The River, Iron and Wine in Your Ocean. It's Gibson. And good morning. We heard from Nikki Lane in there. Gentlemen Diamonds from the Greenville, South Carolina native. And we've got music on the way from Dire Straits. But first, getting into the new one from Jack White. Here's God and the Broken Ribs.

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2: 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There's school traffic on Lees Creek Road by Irwin High and on Overlook Road by T.C. Robertson. Expect slowdowns on Brevard Road by Long Shoals Road in Arden and on I-26 East from Arden to Asheville. Things are slowing down on I-26 East in Woodfin as well. Drive times into Asheville on I-26 are up to 35 minutes from Hendersonville, 26 minutes from Fletcher, and 19 minutes from Weaverville.
3: Here's the latest forecast on 98.1 The River.
4: Partly sunny, warm, and humid today. Look for highs in the low to mid-80s. There will be a chance of a couple of isolated showers, especially the farther south and west you are. We will be looking at that to linger into the early evening, and then we're partly cloudy and a little cooler overnight with lows dipping into the upper 50s. On Friday, mostly sunny, highs in the upper 70s to around 80. Do look for a slight chance of a shower in the west late. Scattered shower and thunderstorm chances pick up again Friday night and into Saturday. That's your 7 weather forecast. I'm meteorologist Dan Bickford.
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98.1 The River with Cannons. From their latest album, Everything Glows, that one is called Starlight. It's Gibson. 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

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Peter Gabriel now on the river. Here's Soulsberry Hill.

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98.1 The River, Suki Waterhouse, and Back in Love. It's on Suki's upcoming album, Loveland, due out on July 10th. Kings of Leon in there, alongside Van Morrison. A great run of tunes for you, and we've got more on the way. Death Cab's latest coming up. Some Lemonheads, too. But first, it's Fine Young Cannibals with She Drives Me Crazy.

Dave Matthews Band with Funny the Way It Is. It's 98.1 The River. I'm Gibson. Good Thursday morning. If you're looking forward to the weekend as much as I am, and you're getting out of town, which I wish I was, but you can take the river with you because I'll be here. 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New stuff from Biba Doobie and the Marias now. They teamed up for this single. It's called All I Did Was Dream of You.

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Modest Mouse on the River Picking Dragons Pockets, the new one. I'm Gibson, and you'll find that on their upcoming album, and Eraser and Amaze. It's due out on June 5th, now just 2 Fridays away. Can't wait to dig into that one. Mitski next on the River. Here's My Love, Mine, All Mine.

0: 98.1 The River, Mumford and Sons and Chris Stapleton with Here. You'll find it on the new Mumford album, Prize Fighter. It's out now. I'm Gibson, and happy Thursday morning. It's crazy. End of grade testing is happening in Buncombe County today. Good luck to all the kids out there and the parents, too. I mean, it's not fun for anybody, really. Teachers got it rough during end of grade testing, too. But the end of the school year almost upon us, and that means seniors are going to be graduating, a lot of them across the county. And if you've got a senior that's graduating in your family or one of your friends and you want to support them at their graduation, you'll find a full list of Asheville and Buncombe County High School graduation sites and a schedule at 828newsnow.com. 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
4: Here's the latest forecast on 98.1 The River.
5: Partly sunny, warm, and humid today. Look for highs in the low to mid-80s. There will be a chance of a couple of isolated showers, especially the farther south and west you are. We will be looking at that to linger into the early evening, and then we're partly cloudy and a little cooler overnight with lows dipping into the upper 50s. On Friday, mostly sunny, highs in the upper 70s to around 80. Do look for a slight chance of a shower in the west late. Scattered shower and thunderstorm chances pick up again Friday night and into Saturday. That's your 7 weather forecast. I'm meteorologist Dan Bickford.
6: 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Different is good.

98 won the river. Cage the Elephant for you there with Ain't No Rest for the Wicked. It's Gibson. We heard the Black Keys and David Bowie alongside Pearl Jam there as well. And we've got Dylan on the way, but first, it's the latest from the Red Clay Strays. Their new album, Grateful, is due out on June 5th. That's 1 week from tomorrow. The name of this song is Demons in Your Choir. Darling,

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98.1 The River with the heavy and feel. It's Gibson and good morning. 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We got music next for you from Cassius Culpepper. His new album, his debut, is called Act One. And the name of this tune is Man of His Word.

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Edward Sharp and the Magnetic Zeros on 98.1 The River with Home. It's Gibson, and we heard from Beck before that. Ride Lonesome is Beck's new tune. He's got the Ride Lonesome Tour riding into Asheville on October 28th. Not going to be lonesome at Thomas Wolfe that night. It sold out, as, of course, we all knew it would. But maybe, just maybe, while Beck's out on the road, he'll release some more new music. He's one of those artists that I always want more from. And they can only give so much. It's not fair. I'll take what I can get, and hopefully that means a new Beck album. But anyway, we'll get to Kacey Musgraves and a tune from her latest in just a minute. But first, it's The Cure, and Just Like Heaven.

0: 98.1 The River. Casey Musgraves with Dry Spell. It's Gibson. And good morning. Certainly not having a dry spell in Asheville. We've gotten 8 inches of rain this week. And there have been lots of flash floods and roads getting washed out. Hopefully some relief in sight soon. But until then, you need to stay aware, stay in the know about all the roads that are closed and things that are going on in the aftermath of this rainy week. Head to 828newsnow.com and check out the story or use their free app. Download it for your mobile phone. It's super easy. And that way, you'll stay in the know about everything going on here in Asheville. Get the scoop now about the rain and the forecast and a lot more than that with 828 News Now. 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
6: Here's the latest forecast on 98.1 The River.
7: A spotty shower or two possible this afternoon into this evening. Otherwise, partly sunny. Look for highs in the low to mid 80s. We're dry overnight with lows in the upper 50s. On Friday, mostly dry. Highs in the upper 70s to around 80. We may get a stray shower in the west late. That's the sign of returning moisture. We could see a few showers Friday night, and shower and thunderstorm chances will increase during the day on Saturday. Saturday morning lows in the lower 60s with highs in the middle 70s. That's your 7 weather forecast. I'm meteorologist Dan Bickford.
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98.1 The River, it's Gibson, and that's Courtney Barnett and Waxahachie with Sight Unseen. It's from Courtney's latest album, Creature of Habit. Got some homegrown music up next for you. You'll find this tune on the Benefit Concert Volume 20, recorded here in Asheville at the Christmas Jam several years ago.

0: years back. We've got Warren Haynes and Jim James for you now, performing Captured.
1: How you doing?

98.1 The River, Matt Carney's Closer to Love. It's Gibson. Thanks for hanging out with me today. I hope you enjoy the rest of your afternoon. Jordan is in next. She'll help you get through your Thursday afternoon. And I'll see you bright and early tomorrow morning. Until then, I'm going to leave you on from the latest Young the Giant album, Victory Garden. The name of this tune is Different Kind of Love.

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Thanks for listening to 98.1 The River with new music from Goose. That's Good to Be. The new record is out June 12th, Big Modern. And I'm dubbing that one the song of the summer. It just sounds like it. Hope you're having a great Thursday afternoon. I'm Jordan. Coming up, we'll hear from Alanis Morissette and Johnny Blue Skies in the Dark Clouds. Right after this one from Elvis Costello, Veronica on the River.

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5: Partly sunny, warm, and humid today. Look for highs in the low to mid-80s. There will be a chance of a couple of isolated showers, especially the farther south and west you are. We will be looking at that to linger into the early evening, and then we're partly cloudy and a little cooler overnight with lows dipping into the upper 50s. On Friday, mostly sunny, highs in the upper 70s to around 80. Do look for a slight chance of a shower in the west late. Scattered shower and thunderstorm chances pick up again Friday night and into Saturday. That's your 7 weather forecast. I'm meteorologist Dan Bickford.
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The latest from Lucy Dacus on 98.1 The River, that's Planting Tomatoes. We also heard Coldplay and from B.B. Stockwell. I'm Jordan. I've been watching a lot of music documentaries lately, and I finished Becoming Led Zeppelin, which is awesome. You learn so much about how the band formed, and Jimmy Page and John Paul Jones were studio session musicians at a very early age, and they're featured on so many tracks, you just don't even know what they're on. But John Paul Jones did arrange the strings on this next tune for the Rolling Stones. Here's She's a Rainbow on the River.

0: 98.1 The River with Tom Petty, Learning to Fly. Monrovia before that with Heavy Foot. And we also heard The Stones with She's a Rainbow. I'm Jordan. I'm surprised we haven't seen more rainbows the past week with all this rain we've been getting. We might see some this weekend. More rain headed our way today and through the weekend. But don't let it rain on your parade. We've got this weekend's picks already posted for you at 828newsnow.com. 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

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I can't believe some kids are already out of school. Henderson County's last day was before Memorial Day. That's crazy. They're going to have a great long summer, especially if they're listening to the river. Download that free River app to your smartphone. 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

98 on the River with Cannons. That's Starlight from the new album Everything Glows. We also heard Annie Lennox with Walking on Broken Glass. If you want to see Cannons this fall, they are coming back to Asheville, playing the Orange Peel in October, and those tickets are on sale at theorangepeel.net. Music on the way from the Cars on the River after Florence and the Machine. Dog Days Are Over.

Since You're Gone from the Cars on 98.1 The River. Florence and the Machine, Dog Days Are Over before that. And actually, Dog Days of Summer haven't even happened yet. And right now it is actually kitten season at Asheville Humane Society. The past 2 weeks they have brought these adorable little cats into the River's Critter Corner. They're not up for adoption yet because they are still too small. But you can help foster some kittens from Asheville Humane Society. These cats will thrive in your home. They do well in the shelter. Of course, they get great care from Asheville Humane Society, but there's just so many of them that if you can bottle feed, maybe you've got kids out of the house now, so you can fill your empty nest with some kittens from Asheville Humane Society. They're also in need of supplies, too, for foster care. 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

0: org.
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7: I'm 7 News meteorologist Nicole Collins. I can't rule out a stray shower moving through, but for the most part, most of the area is feeling mostly dry as we go through the rest of your Thursday. That means warm temperatures, though, running well into the mid-80s. We're dropping down to lows near 60 degrees for your Thursday night. Everyone continues to stay dry through your Friday, and temperatures are feeling slightly cooler, topping off near 80 degrees. By Friday night, rain chances are on the increase, and we are tracking widespread showers and storms around for the first half of your Saturday.
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I used to wonder why you never said goodbye.

Joe P, Off My Mind, 98.1 The River, Death Cab for Cutie. Before that, you also heard NXS and The White Stripes. We've got a lot of new music coming out next month. Or should I say next week, since June is next week already. Enjoy the last week of May this weekend. Muse is releasing their new album, The Wow Signal, on June 26th. Here's Muse, Be With You on The River.

98 won the river with Pearl Jam. That's Daughter. I'm Jordan. I feel like I've asked my parents for more help in the past 20 years than I ever did when I actually lived with them. 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So maybe make it up to your dad this Father's Day and win him $2,000. 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And in July is when the new Revivalist album drops, Get It Honest. 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

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Early.

The Head and the Heart, Lost in My Mind on 98.1 The River. You also heard His Golden Messenger with In the Middle of It. The new album that's out, I'm People, is so good. It's about life in general and all the good times and the times that MC Taylor needed help. He's very vulnerable on this new album. MC Taylor, originally from Durham, so he loves playing in Asheville. We've got a show with His Golden Messenger in November at the Orange Peel. Those tickets on sale now. Here's REM, Superman on the River.

You Got to Lose from the Black Keys on 98.1 The River from their latest album, Peaches. Hope you're having a great Thursday afternoon. I'm Jordan. 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
2: Here's the latest forecast on 98.1 The River.
3: I'm 7 News meteorologist Nicole Collins. We're running quite warm as we end off your Thursday with temperatures running well into the mid-80s. Everyone should stay mostly dry, but can't rule out a stray storm popping up and moving through. Everyone stays dry as we go through your Thursday night with overnight lows falling down into the upper 50s. We're slightly cooler as we go through your Friday afternoon, highs topping off near 80 degrees. But then we do see an increase with widespread shower activity going through your Friday night and sticking around into Saturday morning.
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Buffalo traffic jam on 98.1 The River with Fool's Gold. You also heard from Toad the Wet Sprocket, All I Want. I'm Jordan on the way, Mumford & Sons featuring Chris Stapleton. But first, a homegrown tune on the river. And if you follow these guys on social media, you'll see they have a bunch of upcoming shows. One is going to be really fun in July at Third Room because these guys are pretty psychedelic. So the visuals that you would see at Third Room during their music, I think would be pretty cool. It's the Get Right Band on the river with Generation Happier Dead.

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Jack Johnson, you and your heart on 98.1 The River. He lives in Hawaii. And back in April, he and Jason Momoa worked together on the Aloha in Action benefit show. They raised over $1 million for those who were affected by the storms and the flooding in Hawaii. I'm Jordan. Rat Boys coming to Asheville, back to Asheville, I should say. They're opening up for Spoon at the Orange Peel on July 5th. That Sunday night show is going to be high energy and real fun. So get those tickets. Here's Rat Boys, Penny in the Lake.

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and can't stand the name. It totally freaks me out, especially this time of year where it's like wear tall socks and long pants wherever you go to avoid ticks. Gross. But I am excited for the new Deer Tick album that's out next Friday called Coin-O-Matic. And you can see Deer Tick on Tour-O-Matic when they play Eulogy in Asheville this November. Get those tickets while you can. Coming up, we'll hear from the Chili Peppers and Casey Musgraves. But first, the Beatles, Blackbird.

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10: I'm 7 News meteorologist Nicole Collins. I can't rule out a stray shower moving through, but for the most part, most of the area is feeling mostly dry as we go through the rest of your Thursday. That means warm temperatures, though, running well into the mid-80s. We're dropping down to lows near 60 degrees for your Thursday night. Everyone continues to stay dry through your Friday, and temperatures are feeling slightly cooler, topping off near 80 degrees. By Friday night, rain chances are on the increase, and we are tracking widespread showers and storms around for the first half of your Saturday.
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Modest Mouse on 98 Won the River, Picking Dragons' Pockets is from their new album that's out next Friday, An Eraser and a Maze. Now, this first Friday of June, there's a lot of new releases. You've got the Red Clay Strays, Grateful, Modest Mouse, An Eraser and a Maze, Death Cab for Cutie, I Built You a Tower, and Deer Tick Coin-O-Matic. So many records for the first Friday of June. Looking forward to it. Modern English now on the river. I melt with you.

0: Crash Test Dummies. On 98.1 The River. You also heard The Strokes with Going Shopping and Modern English with I Melt With You. I'm Jordan. 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

Norah Jones, Don't Know Why on 98.1 The River. If you were busy, I get it. 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

98 won the river with Biba Doobie featuring the Marias. All I did was dream of you. I'm Jordan. If you are looking for something fun to do tonight, Steep Canyon Rangers have a show at Sierra Nevada. And even if you have tickets, you can buy the add-on for the tasting trail. So there's four unique tasting stations, access to the tap room garden, and you get to tap an exclusive beer with the band. That's before the show. So 6 to 7 is the tasting trail before the Steep Canyon Ranger show tonight at Sierra Nevada. That'll be a lot of fun.

0: Monroe via 98.1 The River from his debut album, Bloodline. That's Heavy Foot. Hope you're having a great Thursday afternoon. I'm Jordan. I know it was a four-day work week for most, but it felt like a full week. We're so close to the weekend. There's a lot going on in the 828. Lots of festivals this weekend. There's the WNC Whiskey Festival, the Cold Mountain Music Festival, Leaf Deep Roots is happening this weekend in Black Mountain. We've got Andrew Bird in town with the Asheville Symphony. 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
9: I'm 7 News meteorologist Nicole Collins. We're running quite warm as we end off your Thursday with temperatures running well into the mid-80s. Everyone should stay

0: Mostly dry, but can't rule out a stray storm popping up and moving through. Everyone stays dry as we go through your Thursday night, with overnight lows falling down into the upper 50s. We're slightly cooler as we go through your Friday afternoon, highs topping off near 80 degrees. But then we do see an increase with widespread shower activity going through your Friday night and sticking around into Saturday morning.
1: 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If I have

Hello, it's Barnes Courtney, and you're listening to 98.1 The River. Lucky ducks, you've selected the correct station, and now you shall be rewarded by 3.5 hours of unadulterated conversation from me.

Phoenix with Listomania on 98.1 The River. You also heard Johnny Blue Skies and the Dark Clouds, David Bowie before that, and Big Audio Dynamite. I'm Jordan. Jack White is launching his art show tomorrow in London, and it's going on through the summer. He is basing a lot of it off a fake palette company. So he has designed and decorated and painted a lot of different palettes for this fake palette company. He is just so creative. Can we even keep up with Jack White? Here's one of his new singles he released this year, G.O.D. and the Broken Ribs on the River.

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Everlast, What It's Like, a 98.1 The River. This next musician is going to be in Highlands, North Carolina this weekend for the Bear Shadow Music Festival. Charlie Crockett also there, and many more. It's Cassius Culpepper on The River. Here's Man of His Word.

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found a doctor to figure me out. Opened up my head and let him walk around. I already knew about all the things that he found, but I guess it's good I got a name for it now. They call it

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1: Joe P with Violet on 98.1 The River from his debut album Garden State Vampire. 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

0: 98 won the river with Death Cab for Cutie, Riptides from the new album out next Friday, I Built You a Tower. I mentioned earlier there are at least 4 new albums out next Friday. 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

Iron and Wine in Your Ocean on 98.1 The River. Sublime before that with Doing Time. I'm Jordan with Homegrown Music on The River. They've already sold out their Halloween show at the Orange Peel, but hopefully they'll have something else for us in the works this year. It's Wednesday with Chosen to Deserve.

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98.1 The River with Counting Crows, their cover of Joni Mitchell's Big Yellow Taxi. Thanks for joining me this evening on The River. 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Here's Young the Giant. Their new album, Victory Garden, is out now. Here's Different Kind of Love.

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